That's where Taylor Swift once lived, and she is selling the home. It's on the market for nearly $8 million. Taylor bought the estate back in 2011 and wrote her album 1989 there. The Night Show, Inside 8 p.m., 102 W.

0: to the A to the S-T-E-Y. 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
0: 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Overnight low dips to the mid-60s. Rain re-enters the picture on Friday with scattered afternoon showers and a high of 76.

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How about Six Flags Magic Mountain closing its X2 roller coaster after 100 people allegedly suffered brain injuries on the ride? Man, talk about a roller coaster that will literally make you puke your brains out. Here's Benson Boone.

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0: What about if you marry somebody who's been married before and they hang on to those wedding photos and maybe they even have one of them framed in the house somewhere?
1: Mm-hmm.
0: How do you feel about that? That seems incredibly awkward.
1: I have a family member who still has a picture of my sister and her ex-husband from their wedding day up on the wall in a frame. And I'm like, how awkward is it? Every time I look at it, I'm like, why is this here?
0: How does your sister feel about that?
1: I don't know if she knows it's there or not. She's in Alabama. We're all here in West Virginia.
0: She's in Alabama. So, she has plenty of problems
1: there. Right. She has more serious problems about living in Alabama than she does about a photo on a wall in West Virginia.
0: That's exactly right. So, and by the way, people don't really live in Alabama. They exist there.
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So, hey, why not? 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And you too can be just like the other 10 million people who already have one. What's one more podcast about true crime? You're Steve Lacy.

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102 WVAQ Inside, 10 p.m. on the night show. Will the NFL choose Taylor Swift as its Super Bowl halftime show in 2027? Taylor, among 10 other artists being considered for Super Bowl 61.

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Tom Cruise is getting brutally bad reviews for his new movie Digger. Wow, for a movie called Digger, no one seems to be digging it. And Tom's very upset. Rumor has it that he's going to go cry on Oprah's couch.

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0: T to the A to the S-T-E-Y. 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

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Here's a term maybe you didn't know. It's called musical friction. It's the full body shiver triggered by music. Scientists estimate that between 40% and 90% of people experience it. Researchers say the sensation arises when a listener's expectations, personal history, and a song's carefully timed surprises all converge.

102 WVAQ, how about a taste, a sample, if you will, of Culver Restaurant's new Curder Burger. It's a breaded hickory smoked cheddar cheese curd patty inside a deluxe butter burger. Sounds tasty, but I'm not sure if I want to eat something named Curder Burger. Sounds more like somebody's last name. Oh, there's old Henry Curder Burger over there.

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1: West Virginia seniors have worked hard and deserve our support. State Senator Mike Oliverio voted to end the state personal income tax on Social Security and supports increasing the homestead exemption to reduce property taxes. This year, Mike Oliverio sponsored a law to stop criminals from defrauding seniors on their hard-earned savings. Mike will fight to lower health care costs and add a cost of living increase to state pensions. Re-elect Mike Oliverio to the West Virginia State Senate this November 3rd. Paid for by Friends of Mike Oliverio.
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1: Look, if you had one shot, one opportunity to seize everything you ever wanted, one moment,

0: What about if you marry somebody who's been married before and they hang on to those wedding photos and maybe they even have one of them framed in the house somewhere?
1: Mm-hmm.
0: How do you feel about that? That seems incredibly awkward.
1: I have a family member who still has a picture of my sister and her ex-husband from their wedding day up on the wall in a frame. And I'm like, how awkward is it? Every time I look at it, I'm like, why is this here?
0: How does your sister feel about that?
1: I don't know if she knows it's there or not. She's in Alabama. We're all here in West Virginia.
0: She's in Alabama. So, she has plenty of problems
1: there. She has more serious problems about living in Alabama than she does about a photo on a wall in West Virginia.
0: That's exactly right. And by the way, people don't really live in Alabama. They exist there.
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1: 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Here's a fake handoff. Up the middle goes Michael Hawkins. Turns the corner. Five. 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Touchdown, West Virginia.
0: WVU travels to Ames, Iowa this Saturday for a Big 12 matchup with the Iowa State Cyclones. 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
1: 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Here's a fake handoff. Up the middle goes Michael Hawkins. Turns the corner. 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Touchdown, West Virginia.
0: WVU travels to Ames, Iowa this Saturday for a Big 12 matchup with the Iowa State Cyclones. 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

0: What about if you marry somebody who's been married before and they hang on to those wedding photos and maybe they even have one of them framed in the house somewhere?
1: Mm-hmm.
0: How do you feel about that? That seems incredibly awkward.
1: I have a family member who still has a picture of my sister and her ex-husband from their wedding day up on the wall in a frame. And I'm like, how awkward is it? Every time I look at it, I'm like, why is this here?
0: How does your sister feel about that?
1: I don't know if she knows it's there or not. She's in Alabama. We're all here in West Virginia.
0: She's in Alabama. So, she has plenty of problems
1: right,
0: there.
1: Right. She has more serious problems about living in Alabama than she does about a photo on a wall in West Virginia.
0: That's exactly right. And by the way, people don't really live in Alabama. They exist there.
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8: 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Good morning, everybody. It is Friday morning, heading into what looks like a glorious weekend. Let's do this radio show. 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It looks like we could see a little bit of rain this afternoon, about 77 degrees. However, things will improve. Some clouds tonight, down to 54. Tomorrow, partly cloudy. Some sunshine, 71 degrees. What a fantastic day to, let's say, have a big parade right through Elkins. Oh, my. People, people, people. Here we go.

0: 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Good morning. You welcome to the Jack and Nikki Show. Jack Loger, Nikki Drake. You guys, welcome to join us all morning long. The studio and textual lines. Call 888-777-6640. You can also text that number. You can text us at 35651. You can send a voice memo as well to 35651. And speaking of voice memos, you can use the open mic feature on the WVAQ app. So many ways to get involved in the excitement and the pageantry that is unscripted, unrehearsed, live local radio that is timely as if ripped from today's headlines, inspired by actual events. Nikki Drake, how are you?
1: Well, I'm good.
0: Good.
1: Yeah. Mm-hmm. We saw Verity last night, and it was okay. And yeah, and that was, so yeah, movies and good.
0: Okay, well, yeah. Off to a good start. got a big weekend coming up here. I mentioned when I was doing the weather a few minutes ago, the Mountain State Forest Festival is this weekend, the Grand Feature Parade. In fact, the Forest Festival going on now, the Grand Feature Parade is tomorrow, and mm-hmm. that is one of the biggest parades in the state, and I, for one, am looking forward to being down there. Jessica and I go down every year. And it's a kind of a homecoming weekend for people from Randolph County.
1: Sure.
0: Everybody gathers, mm-hmm. and usually at some point, somebody will fire up a torch, and I will be chased into a bell tower. But prior to that, it's a pretty good time.
1: Have you been getting your stretching done?
0: I'll tell you what I did. I got my chores all done yesterday, Nikki.
1: Yeah.
0: Yes, because when we're going into the weekend, and especially when I have plans, I have things going on. So Thursday, I cut the grass. I did all of the weed eating, mm-hmm. but I was especially proud of myself yesterday. I cleaned my bathroom from one end to the other. I always, of course, take care of my own toilet.
1: Sure.
0: As you well know,
1: yes.
0: I have a longstanding policy that I take care of my own toilet facility.
1: Right, yes.
0: The woman I love will not be cleaning my toilet. Okay, that's always been my policy. But yesterday, Nikki, I was inspired. I scrubbed down my shower and my sink, and I mopped, and I did the toilet. And I mean, that place was absolutely sparkling, pristine. I got the magic erasers, you know, for the
1: yeah.
0: shower. Have you ever used the magic eraser
1: they
0: on the shower?
1: They are fantastic.
0: Oh, my God. I was so proud. When Jessica came home, I was like, hey, come here and look what I did.
1: Oh, my God!
0: Turned on the light. Ta-da!
1: Ta-da!
0: It was just everything was sparkling, bright, and clean. And I was like, huh? Huh? Yeah, that's right. And the grass is cut, and I did the weeding. I am ready to
1: wow.
0: go. I am so excited about the weekend. I'm giddy. Like, I'm having a hard time. I have this childlike excitement
1: yeah.
0: about me. Yeah, because, you know, I'll be back home in Randolph County, and got the Forest Festival and mm-hmm. the general merriment, the fellowship, if you will. This is going to be a good time.
1: Yeah.
0: And I'm coming home to a nice, clean bathroom. So it's all there. Coming up next, a nice clean Dave Wilson with the sports update. 102 WV.

0: Hit Music Channel 102 WVAQ. It's time for sports with my longtime male companion, Dave Wilson. What's going on there, Dave? Davey boy.
1: How do I even transition out of that?
0: I don't know. Awkwardly, I imagine.
1: Yep. It'll be awkward. It is a travel day for the Mountaineers. It's actually the shortest trip in Big 12 play to Ames, Iowa.
0: Ames.
1: They'll be taking on Iowa State tomorrow. Not only is it a long trip, it's an early kickoff. It'll be noon here, 11 o'clock there. We've got pregame coverage of the Mountaineers and the Cyclones over at the website, WVMetroNews.com. Thursday night football on the shores of Lake Erie.
0: Oh, I forgot about that. How did it go?
1: Do you not know?
0: No, I don't.
1: You don't?
0: I totally spaced on that. I was busy cleaning my shower last night.
1: How long did that take?
0: I used a magic eraser. I took my time.
1: Oh, my gosh.
0: Yeah, I made a sandwich. It was a nice evening.
1: Well, the Browns kicked a go-ahead field goal. 10 seconds left. They take down division rival Pittsburgh 27-24. So the Browns led 21-7 late in the first half. Steelers rallied to tie it at 24-all. Aaron Rodgers threw a 3-yard touchdown pass to Pat Freiermuth with a minute 44 remaining. Rodgers sneaked in for the 2-point conversion, but that was too much time for Deshaun Watson, as he marched the Browns down the field. He went 4 of 5 for 46 yards on the winning drive, setting up a game-winning 56-yard field goal. Aww. Look out, the Browns are 3-1 and in first place in the AFC Central.
0: I hate this.
1: Why do you hate this? Aren't you a Browns fan?
0: No, I hate the Browns.
1: You were a Browns fan.
0: No, yeah. Steelers fan. Love the Steelers.
1: Really?
2: Yes. He switched.
1: Why did I think that?
0: Well,
2: because he was.
0: I grew up.
1: So you're one of those people.
0: One of those people who.
1: I believe they call that spineless.
0: No.
2: He learned.
0: No, it's the kind of person who adjusts based on evidence.
2: Yeah.
0: The person who can change their mind when presented with facts and evidence using reason and logic.
2: Mm-hmm.
0: And what I have found, I don't want to go too deeply into this, it's only a 4-hour show, but I was a Browns fan because I grew up with, you know, my dad up there
1: disloyal
0: with his swinging bachelor
1: and
0: pad.
1: Follow the, you know, herd of people.
0: No.
1: Yeah, I get it.
0: Can Daddy tell a story? All right. So I was just a Browns fan by default because as a child, I had the Browns thrust upon me. All mm-hmm. right. I had them around me all the time. I was in Cleveland at my dad's swinging bachelor pad.
1: Was there shag carpet involved, by the way?
0: You know it. And a disco ball for some reason. But here's the thing. I, as an adult man living here in this area, started to frequent Pittsburgh. And the more I went to Pittsburgh, the more I realized Pittsburgh's a great town. And the people there are actually surprisingly nice. Much nicer than the people in Cleveland. Pittsburgh, I fell in love with the actual city.
2: Mm-hmm.
0: And I was like, this is great. I love Pittsburgh. So why am I not a Steelers fan? And it just pulled me into that Steelers world. Of course, I grew up around here watching all the Steelers games, and I've had the Steelers around me all my life as well. I like the Steelers, so I was like, you know what? Screw the Browns. And so now...
1: And now the Browns have come back to spurn you.
0: They have, and I really hate them so much. I really hate... I don't like the way they're run. I don't like anything about them.
1: I don't know exactly what was said, but apparently McCarthy, Steelers coach Mike McCarthy and Aaron Rodgers got into a little, you know, back and forth on the sidelines last night.
0: No way.
1: Yes.
0: But I thought that
1: Said things that could not be
0: taken back.
1: Over the FCC airwaves.
0: But Aaron is his special boy.
1: Although it was streamed on Amazon. You can say anything you want on Amazon.
0: Yeah, that's true. Okay.
1: You know, sometimes you, even with your special boy, as you know, being my longtime male companion, you can have some spats.
0: That's true. Yeah, that's true. And I, we had to work through some issues.
2: Mm-hmm.
0: Dave and I spent about a year in couples counseling to get to this point.
2: It was really tough to watch that go down. Yeah.
0: Dave, do you have any additional sports before you go?
1: Yes, Major League Baseball Wild Card Series. Braves closed out the Phillies last night 6-2. Michael Harris II hit a 3-run homer in the first inning. That set the tone for the game. Mm. High school football tonight. You can see the full schedule over at WVMetroNews.com.
0: Indeed you can. Dave Wilson, thank you for that sports update. And I look forward to your return with High School Football Game Day coming up here in about an hour, right?
1: Wouldn't miss it.
0: I know you would not. We discussed that in counseling.
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11: 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Re-elect Mike Oliverio to the West Virginia State Senate this November 3rd. Paid for by Friends of Mike Oliverio.
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0: 102 WVAQ. It's Jack and Nikki, and a story for you now that is pretty awkward.
1: Awkward!
0: It's the story of a woman who has been engaged in a prank war with her brother.
2: A prank war. Okay.
0: That's right. It goes back and forth.
2: Yes.
0: And basically what it amounts to is that they put funny or unusual items in each other's glove boxes in their vehicle.
2: Okay.
0: And then just wait on the other person to discover it. And again, you never know what it's going to be. You just know you're going to open up the glove box and there's going to be something weird in there. Fine. Fair enough. The two of you going back and forth. However, this woman got pulled over by a police officer, and she had to get her registration out of her glove box.
2: Oh, no.
0: And the cop is standing there watching this. Now, to his credit, he plays along quite nicely. Let's listen.
3: Hi, how you doing?
4: Good morning. I'm pulling you over because your car sounds like gunshots every time you let off the
3: gas. Oops, yeah.
4: No, you can't be driving like that on

0: public roads. Do you have your license and
1: registration on you? Yes. So, my registration's in my glove box, and I have like a rotisserie chicken in there, and I just didn't want you to think I was weird when I pulled it out. It's just like me and my brother have this joke every time we see each other.
0: Okay.
1: We like put something random in the glove box. So there is a rotisserie chicken in there, and I just didn't want you to think I was weird.
0: Okay.
1: It's in there though.
0: Just a rotisserie chicken then in the glove box.
1: Just the chicken. Yeah, it's all good.
0: Were you aware that having a chicken that size in your glove box is actually illegal?
1: What?
0: Consider a fire hazard. Nah, I'm just kidding. Let's get you out of here so you can get it.
2: That's great.
3: Oh, that's funny.
2: I love that. I love that.
3: Yeah.
2: It's just so... These police officers, they see so many truly bizarre things, and you just never know.
3: I really want the body cam footage of that so I can see her face when he says, you know, it's illegal to have a chicken in your glove box.
2: I hope that's posted on YouTube somewhere. If it is, I'll send you the link.
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1: Mm-hmm.
0: National Custodial Workers Day.
1: Okay.
0: Yeah, it takes a strong person to be a custodial worker. I would not be able to handle that.
1: Well, yeah, absolutely.
0: Yeah.
1: Yeah, strong, responsible.
0: Mm-hmm. I don't have the fortitude.
1: The custodians are the kind of people that keep society running.
0: Yes, they do.
1: That often are in the background and people don't appreciate.
0: Mm-hmm.
1: Yeah, but without them, things just fall apart.
0: Mm-hmm. Yes,
1: yeah,
0: we appreciate you. It's also Name Your Car Day.
1: Mm-hmm.
0: Do you have a name for your new vehicle?
1: I do not.
0: I don't name your cars.
1: I can't do it.
0: To me, is strange because you love your vehicles.
1: Mm-hmm.
0: You get so attached to them.
1: It's true.
0: That you would think you would name them.
1: I've tried. I can't make it happen. I just can't pull it off. There are a couple of things that I've tried to do in my life that I simply cannot do.
0: Mm-hmm.
1: One of them is name a vehicle, and the other one is wear a necklace.
0: Yeah. Oh, you can't wear a necklace?
1: I can't do it. I tried. There was a time in my life when I was like, I used to wear my dad's dog tags.
0: Uh-huh. Yeah.
1: Dad was in the Army, and as an homage to my dad, I tried to wear his dog tags, couldn't do it.
0: Is it just like the weight of them or like the texture thing? Or
1: it just seems ridiculous to me. I'm like, I can't wear a necklace.
0: Interesting.
1: I can't wear a bunch of jewelry and stuff.
0: Yeah.
1: I can't pull it off, and I can't name a vehicle. These are just mental blocks that I have.
0: Interesting.
1: Yeah.
0: Okay. All right. I have something. This is specifically for you, Jack.
1: Go on then.
0: It's a little historical fun fact. On this date in 1958, Yogi Bear stole his first picnic basket in Jellystone National Park.
1: Did he really?
0: Uh-huh. Yeah.
1: I said, hey, boo-boo, leave them alone with their picnic baskets.
0: Yeah.
1: Yes.
0: 77,000 cans of 7-Up Tropical are being recalled because some cans labeled zero sugar contain regular soda.
1: Oh, God
0: forbid.
1: Someone
0: hit the wrong button.
1: Uh-oh.
0: Uh-oh. So, yeah, those are being recalled. Check online to see if your package is one of them or not.
1: Could be worse.
0: It definitely could be worse. There could be pieces of plastic in there. Or
1: snake's head or something in it.
0: Oh, my gosh. Speaking of snakes, did you see the story about the AI-generated snake that sent police on a hunt?
1: No, I didn't see that.
0: Oh, my gosh. This happened in California, and a fake AI-generated snake photo was submitted to authorities, and it was a snake in a tree, an African gaboon viper. I don't know
1: gaboon.
0: What kind of...
1: Gaboon!
0: I didn't Google it because I don't need snakes in my Google history. So the police came out and they were searching high and low trying to find this highly venomous snake, and they couldn't find it. And turns out it was AI generated photo. Yeah.
1: Oh, that's just embarrassing.
0: It's very embarrassing.
1: Yeah.
0: Yeah. And there's no word whether or not the guy that created the photo and submitted it is going to face any consequences or not. Mm-hmm. Very interesting. You now have permission to eat chocolate for breakfast. It is good for your skin. The flavanols support healthy circulation and protect skin from environmental stressors.
1: Mm-hmm,
0: you got the minerals, the magnesium, the iron. It's all good for you.
1: Mm-hmm.
0: All those antioxidants. So I guess I'm going to have to go grab a bag of chocolate and keep it in the studio.
1: I've heard good things about the flavanol.
0: Yeah, the flavanol. It's good for you.
1: I've heard good things.
0: I have a lot of food news today. There's a job open in Vegas for a Vegas buffet inspector, and it pays $5,000. It's one weekend where you get to go eat at all these buffets for the Halloween season because they're all rumored to be haunted and have spooky stories. And you score the food, the portions, the desserts, the prices, the atmosphere, and choose the top buffet.
1: Uh-huh.
0: Yeah, so you get round-trip travel, weekend accommodations, $5,000, and you can apply online, and I think I'm going to apply for that.
1: You got to provide your own stomach pump.
0: Right, yeah. How is that going to work?
1: Here's your own Pepto-Bismol.
0: Oh, no. All right, and your final story here. Americans are hiding their unusual coffee orders because they don't want to be judged.

0: So if they're adding maple syrup or caramel syrup or butter to their coffee orders, they are...
1: Wow, butter, wow.
0: Yeah, they're hiding that because they do not want to be judged by others.
1: Something we might need to look into on today's show. Judging people because of the coffee they drink.
0: Yeah.
1: How odd.
0: I know.
1: Why do you care what other people are drinking? I don't. I mean, it might be something where I say, well, that's not for me. That's gross to me. But if you want to put butter in your drink or whatever, do whatever you want.
0: Yeah.
1: What business is it of mine?
0: Yeah.
1: Push a pancake in there. I don't care.
0: That's what's trending. 102 WBAQ.
1: Terrific. Coming up next, of course, tabloid trash. Taylor Swift getting some blowback on the life of a showgirl, The Encore. Turns out a lot of people don't care for that, and that's hurting her tiny feelings. Also, Justin Timberlake, does he have a new career strategy? That and more. But first, it's our song of the day. On this date in 1999, Rob Tomas of Matchbox 20 married a model, Marisol Maldonado, Marisol Smith. The wedding was broadcast on ABC Celebrity Weddings in Style for some reason, and despite that, a rocker marrying a model, it broadcast on television. They're still married.
0: Oh, wow.
1: They're still married.
0: Impressive.
1: Yeah. Here's Rob Thomas.

0: Tabloid Trash on 102 WVAQ. Our top story this morning. Taylor Swift is reportedly taking criticism of The Life of a Showgirl, the encore, personally.
1: Mm-hmm.
0: The deluxe release added 4 songs and is drawing negative reactions from both professional reviewers and fans. In particular, the song Cleveland! Exclamation point. Is being heavily criticized by people who are familiar with Cleveland and will not hear a good word about it. As a matter of fact, you may remember even the mayor of Cleveland, Frank Jackson, knew what that city is.
2: Even though Cleveland is perceived to be the butthole of the world sometimes, right? Perception, not reality.
0: I think instead of Cleveland exclamation point, Taylor's song should have been called Butthole exclamation point.
1: Right.
0: And people would have seen that and went, oh, she must have done a song about Cleveland.
1: Yeah.
0: Yeah.
1: Yeah. That is, I think, the weakest song of the four.
0: It's not good.
1: No.
0: It's not good.
1: No, the others are stronger,
0: yeah,
1: for
0: sure. Yeah, I agree.
1: Meghan Markle is going to lose more money.
3: Oh, my God. Who the hell cares?
1: Yeah, so she's got her lifestyle brand as ever, and she's releasing an advent calendar inspired by her home. Oh. It's $148. And it's going to have handcrafted chocolates. And they're going to be inspired by her as ever jam collection, which, of course, lost her a lot of money because nobody bought them. And yeah, $148 for 24 chocolates.
0: She never learns, does she?
1: She doesn't learn anything. No,
0: she really doesn't. I mean, people don't like her.
1: Yeah.
0: And she just keeps pushing herself on people.
1: Mm-hmm.
0: People who aren't interested.
1: Right.
0: Yeah.
1: Yeah, it's... So we'll see how much she loses this time.
0: Well, remember, I was saying I think that her lifestyle brand should be called As If.
1: As If.
0: Yeah. Instead of As Ever. Whatever.
1: Whatever.
0: All right. Well, now that he's back in the news cycle, there's no getting away from the steady stream of Sean Diddy Combs updates. Today's story is that he is promising inmates access to his money and his parties when he gets out of prison.
1: Oh, no.
0: A source said Diddy told the inmates, quote, "You'll come over to the house and be surrounded by drugged out, immoral people doing unspeakable things.
1: Mm-hmm.
0: You'll hate it and you won't be allowed to leave."
1: Yep.
0: "You'll feel right at home."
1: Oh,
0: yeah, because it's prisoners.
1: Oh,
0: all that's happening there. Okay. Justin Timberlake's acting career has slowed down. He's been focusing on music and performing because it's where he makes his money. A source said that Justin is still touring, and his touring is robust. He has a library of radio hits, but Hollywood is not calling. Insiders say Justin needs to do a midlife reinvention and play a plausible character in a movie, like The Town Drunk.
1: Yeah.
0: Yeah.
1: There you go.
0: Yeah.
1: Yes.
0: He could be Otis in the jail cell when people go by, and he's just laying in there in his own filth. Chris Brown's former housekeeper has agreed to accept a lower damages award in her dog bite case against him after she failed to provide evidence of nerve damage.
1: Mm.
0: Yeah, originally they're going to go around $12 million, and now Maria Avila agreed to $9.5 million in damages.
1: Oh, goodness. What is she ever going to do?
0: May remember she claimed that she was viciously attacked by Brown's dog in his home back in 2020, and that instead of helping her, while it was happening, he, quote, drove off in his car because he said he didn't want to be around it.
1: Right. I do remember that. Because
0: he said it would be bad for his image.
1: Yeah.
0: That's not the Chris Brown I know.
1: Guys,
0: he's always
1: looking
0: to help others.
1: Yeah, huh?
0: He's a wonderful man.
1: Mm.
0: Staff at Stella McCartney's Paris fashion show asked Jennifer Lopez to lower her black umbrella because it was blocking the view of the guests behind her.
1: Oh, right, yeah.
0: This makes sense. Simple request angered J-Lo, so to spite them, her bodyguard pulled out a much bigger umbrella and used it to cover her butt. Because it's enormous. Okay, that's terrific. Teen mom participant Farrah Abraham underwent double disc jaw surgery recently.
1: Oh my God, what's that?
0: Leaving her jaw wired shut for 2 months.
1: Oh no.
0: Yes, her manager Chrissy Johnston said the surgery is, quote, an answer to prayer, and added that through tears, I might add, she added that it's the first time she's had a second of peace in years.
1: Oh, yeah. Oh, I see.
0: Yeah, doesn't okay. have to hear that idiotic yammering coming from the mouth of Farrah Abraham. And finally, today's birthday's got quite a few of these. Tiffany is 55 today. Can you believe that?
1: Oh, how's she celebrating?
0: I'll tell you what, she won't be alone.
1: Yeah.
0: Not now. Uh-uh. Kelly Ripa is 56. Lorraine Bracco was 72. Sting turned 75 today. And I always have to tell my favorite Sting story.
1: Yeah.
0: On Sting's birthday, uh-huh. the time he met Jay Leno's dad in an elevator.
1: Okay.
0: Jay Leno's elderly father could not understand the concept of a man calling himself Sting. So Jay is introducing them, and Jay says, Sting, this is my father. Dad, this is Sting. And there's a pause, and Jay Leno's dad does this. Stingman is your name, son? Stingman? No, Dad, his name Stingman? Is not Stingman. It's just Sting. And then his dad goes, what the hell kind of a family names their son Sting? He named himself that. Who names themselves? Dad, please. And Don McLean is 81.
1: Oh, no.
0: People, that's your tabloid trash on 102 WVAQ.
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6: The entire Marshall County community remains in shock after the grim details of a double homicide are revealed. Good morning, I'm Dave Wilson. 25-year-old Kyle Fabrizio shot two people at their home outside of Moundsville. Dead are 44-year-old David Will and his wife, 46-year-old Monica Will. Sheriff Michael Daugherty says the motive was even more tragic.
7: Mr. Fabrizio had issues with both parents because he had evidently met the juvenile daughter at church and wanted to possibly date her. The parents, they had said no to that because Fabrizio being 25 and their daughter being 16.
6: When deputies arrived on scene, Fabrizio had that 16-year-old girl at gunpoint and fired on deputies. Deputies fired a single shot and killed Fabrizio on the porch of the home. We have more at WVMetroNews.com. Now, Monica Will was a teacher at John Marshall High School. School and all activities associated with the school's homecoming on Thursday were canceled. Counselors will be on hand and to assist students and staff as they return to school today. A Taylor County judge has ruled that a Grafton man charged in the sexual assault of a 5-year-old girl is incompetent to stand trial. For now, Clinton Beavers was determined after an evaluation to be mentally incompetent, but with the potential to restore that competency. He'll undergo a 90-day period of treatment at the Sharp Hospital in Weston, where he's housed. The body of a Preston County man who was lost in a boating accident on Lake Erie 2 months ago has been recovered. 73-year-old Rodney Neiman of Brewston Mills disappeared August 12th when the boat capsized. His wife and a friend were rescued, but the search for him turned up nothing. His body was found on September 28th, about 15 miles from the scene. Montague County Health Officer Dr. Brian Huggins says there's been 16 cases of salmonella, and he expects more have gone unreported in recent days.
8: Most of the individuals that are in that 16 either went to the ER or urgent care, and we did have a few hospitalizations. We've had no deaths, and most of the hospitalizations have resulted in maybe an overnight stay to get fluids and electrolytes.
6: So far, no source has been identified. From the WAJR Anchor Desk, I'm Dave Wilson. Good morning.
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13: This fall, the night belongs to the asylum. 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

0: 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A little bit of rain today. Sure, yeah. Could see a little bit.
1: A little bit.
0: Oh, this afternoon. 77 degrees. Cloudy tonight, down to 54 tomorrow. Looking pretty good, though. Some clouds, some sunshine. Temperatures in the lower 70s. Coming up next, Dave Wilson is back with high school football game day. Picks and previews of all of the night's high school football action. And then be listening later this hour for a four-pack of tickets to Alpaca Acres in Oakland, Maryland. We've been giving these away the past few weeks. It's a fantastic fall getaway for you and the fam, chock full of wholesome family goodness. It's straight out of a Norman Rockwell painting. If you want to see everything they have, check them out online at alpacaacresmd.com. And if you want to go there, but you're too cheap to pay to go there, you are listening to the right radio show, my friend, because we will be giving you those tickets coming up. It's the Jack and Nikki Show on 102 WVAQ.

0: 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Dave Wilson is back as promised. And yes, people, you know what that means.
1: Hot, hot!
0: It's time for high school football game day. Picks and previews on all of the high school football action from a man who knows. What is his current percentage, Nikki Drake?
2: I don't have that. Wait.
3: The segment kind of snuck up on her.
0: Yeah.
3: She had no idea it was about to happen.
0: Can't see that coming.
2: The entire season, 72% so far. Yeah, last week
0: pretty
2: you
0: good.
2: Had 81%, so that raised your season overall.
0: Do we remember last season how he did? It seems like he was up in the 80s last season.
2: Last season, 78%.
0: Okay. Mm-hmm. My goal is to get to the point, Dave, where your picks are so accurate.
2: How accurate?
0: They don't even bother to play the game. They just turn on the radio and they say, Dave Wilson says, this is who will win if we play. And the teams go, fair enough. We're just going to accept that.
3: Okay.
0: Yeah.
3: All right.
0: That's deadly accurate. What do you have for us this week, Dave?
3: Class 4A, we start with number one, Morgantown, making the trip to the Northern Panhandle to take on Wheeling Park. This is a classic rival. Morgantown beat Wheeling Park for the first time in 6 years last year. However, Wheeling Park, a very young team, still has some explosive offensive weapons.
0: Yeah, bunch of high school kids.
3: Morgantown, well, yeah, but even by high school standards, they're a very young team.
0: Oh, I kid. Relax, you hump.
2: I thought it was funny.
0: It's a good joke.
2: Yeah.
0: You just look at it. It is a good joke. Pointing out the obvious, you stupid.
3: Jeez. David Letterman would be very disappointed in you. My point is Morgantown's going to win the game.
0: Let me live in his beard. I'm sorry, please.
3: Morgantown wins over in the Panhandle. University plays host to Lindsley. Lindsley's always a bit of a mystery. Of course, it's a prep school. They live on campus. They don't have to follow SSAC rules. But give me the Hawks. They got a high-powered offense. Harrison Helbig throws the ball all over the field. Give me the Hawks at home against the Cadets. Buckhannon Upshur plays host to Fairmont Senior. Sure. Buckhannon Upshur for the win. Preston is headed up to Baldwin High School. That is in Pittsburgh or up near Pittsburgh. Baldwin is an independent school up left the Whippeal because they didn't like where they were classified. So they're playing Preston, play Morgantown in a couple weeks. They'll play Spring Mills. I say all that to say this. High off the Buckwheat Festival weekend win. taking the Knights again.
0: Yeah.
3: Because I have no idea if Baldwin's any good or not.
2: Oh, so. Okay.
0: Huh.
3: Take Preston. Actually, I don't think Baldwin's very good. Go Preston.
0: Do they have like Alec Baldwin on their helmets or Billy Baldwin?
3: Stephen, actually.
0: It's Stephen Baldwin.
3: Stephen Baldwin.
0: Wow. Now so that is.
3: Remember the Redskins' old logo? It's something like that. Only it's Stephen Baldwin.
0: Touche, my friend.
3: All right.
0: Well done.
3: Class AAA, Robert C. Byrd at East Fairmont. Gimme Byrd. Bridgeport goes to Fort Hill, Maryland. This game will take just a tick over 49 minutes to complete. Bridgeport running the... seriously, Bridgeport runs the old single wing.
0: Uh-huh.
3: The over-under, I think, throwing the ball was 4.5 passes in this game. Fort Hill runs the old stick eye, which Bridgeport used to run. But, you know, Indians run it better than anybody else.
0: Two teams pounding the rock.
3: It'll be a classic. It'll look like Newt Rockne showed up. Like it's 1937 all over again.
0: Terrific.
3: But Bridgeport on the road with the win. Elkins at Grafton. I'll take the Tigers to beat the Bearcats.
0: Wow.
3: We still don't know what a Bearcat is, by the way. Have we ever figured that out?
0: Nah, people are still looking into that.
3: Philip Barber at South Harrison in Class AA action. South Harrison 4-1.
0: Mm.
3: Take South Harrison home. Doddridge goes to Petersburg. Take the Bulldogs over the Vikings. There's another page.
0: No.
3: Lincoln plays host to Class AAA Lewis County. Not going to say I'm back on the... They spurred me again last week, didn't they? Lincoln. But they'll beat Lewis County at home. Class AA, Clay Battelle goes to number 3, Meadow Bridge. Meadow Bridge 3-0. I'll take Meadow Bridge. Cameron over Bridgeport, Ohio. Pendleton and Tucker County. Tucker's 2-3. Pendleton County's 2-2. It's the Army National Guard Gridiron Series game. Pendleton County for the win. Webster County is at Wirt County. The Highlanders are 3-2. Tigers are 1-4. I'll take Webster County. Ritchie County, the Rebels. At Gilmer County, the Titans are 1-3. Yeah, Rebels are feeling good. They'll get the win in Gilmer County. How about Tigers Valley at Richwood?
2: Ooh.
3: The game everybody's been talking about.
0: That's the one.
3: I'll take Richwood. I got nothing else on them. Oakland at St. Mary's. St. Mary's, my Blue Devils are just not very good. Oak Glen from Class AA with the win. And Valley Wetzel plays host to Bath County, Virginia. I don't know.
2: I'll
3: take Bath County, Virginia, the 3-1.
0: Nikki, did he miss anybody?
2: Oh, my God. I don't think so. I was following along. If I missed anything, somebody, I'm sure, will text in.
0: You know, Richwood is the home of the Logers that time forgot.
3: Yes, I do know that.
0: I would like to see that reflected on that team's helmet somehow. Like, it's a Camaro. and there's a guy in there with the big, bushy sideburns. That's what's on, yeah.
3: Has to be one of those IROC 80s Camaros. That's
0: Like that. Yeah.
3: T-tops are missing.
0: Listen, man, you mentioned Elkins, and I think maybe they're going to be running off the high of the Force Festival going on in Elkins right now. Dave, have you ever been to the Mountain State Force Festival in Elkins?
3: I have not. The timing is a bit bad for a guy who covers sports in the fall.
0: You got a lot going on there.
3: Yeah.
0: Well, obviously, I'm from Randolph County. It's a bit of a homecoming for us. Jessica and I go down every year.
3: Mm-hmm.
0: I love it. I look forward to it. But in the non-traditional way.
3: Are you mobbed by adoring fans and, crazy women who want to be with Jack Logan?
0: I'm mobbed. I wouldn't say these people are adoring. I would say it's more like, there he is, let's get him kind of mobbing. I'm often pelted with rocks and garbage. Here's what I do. Jessica and I have a fine Force Festival tradition, and it goes like this. We pile into my truck. We go down into Elkins, where the parade is about to begin. Jessica's mom has some reserved seating. I drop.
3: You make her sit out there in like lawn chairs.
0: Well,
3: on
0: I don't
3: the curb.
0: Make her do it. No, because
3: she's swatting at people. There are people coming. Get out of the way.
0: Beat it. So I stop. Jessica jumps out, goes over, and has a seat with her mom. And I drive off. They stay and sit through what is almost always a bunch of rain through the parade. I disappear into the mountains in my truck, where I drive around on a back road crying and eating a 3-pound bag of peanut M&Ms. Later in the day, I pick Jessica up and we go home. And that's how we celebrate the Force Festival.
3: It's an odd tradition you have there, Jack.
0: I'm a complicated man, Dave. No one understands me
3: peanut
0: but my
3: M&Ms.
0: Woman.
3: That's an interesting choice.
0: That's the part that you found odd about that.
3: I do.
0: See, he's just crying in the truck on a back road.
3: I can totally
0: peanut
3: see
0: M&Ms,
3: you, yeah.
0: He's putting peanuts in his M&Ms, that crazy freak.
2: What's wrong with peanut M&Ms?
3: I didn't say there's anything wrong with it. It's just an interesting choice for, you know.
2: We got that little bit of protein in there with the peanut, so.
0: Well, a lot of times I take a bag of pepperoni rolls, too, but there was no time to get into that part of the story. Dave, thank you.
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Jack and Nikki on 102 WVAQ. Coming up next on the show, getting all judgmental up in here. Nikki mentioned it in her trending report about 45 minutes ago. People are hiding their coffee orders because they don't want others judging them based on their own personal tastes. What's that all about? It sounds ridiculous, but maybe you're doing it. Let's find out next. 102 WVAQ.

0: 102 WVAQ. It's Jack and Nikki on a Friday morning. Coming up next, a four-pack of tickets for you to Alpaca Acres in Oakland, Maryland. Yes, the alpacas, they're waiting. They want you to stop by, spend some quality time with them.
1: Oh, yeah.
0: You can certainly do that.
1: They like making friends.
0: Here in just a few, but right now, before we can do that or anything else, it's time to get all judgmental up in here. Studio and text lines are open. 888-777-6640. Call or text that number. You text us at 35651. And of course, you can send us a voice memo as well at 35651. Whatever is convenient for you. I just want to get into this story that Nikki mentioned earlier in the show, in her trending, about U.S. coffee drinkers. Somehow, they are filled with shame in a way that I simply do not understand myself. Shame is what I'm indicating. This poll is almost 1,600 people. Pretty
1: okay.
0: good sample size.
1: Yeah.
0: One in three Americans judge others based on their coffee preferences. And nearly a quarter admit to keeping their orders secret. Coffee.
1: Ooh.
0: Secrets. For fear of being judged. Secret orders range from maple syrup and peanuts to double espresso with five sugars, butter, and caramel syrup.
1: I've heard of people adding butter to their coffee before.
0: Mm-hmm.
1: Yeah, something
0: might be good. I don't know.
1: I don't know. I haven't tried it.
0: We don't have a lot of time here, but we have enough time to make this work. Okay. I really want to know if you are guilty of this in either direction. Are you hiding your orders from people? And this doesn't just have to be coffee. This can be any kind of order, any kind of, you know, you're at a restaurant. You think you're eating some weird food, you're getting weird drinks, whatever. Do you try to hide that? Or, which I think is maybe more likely, you are judging other people based on the things that you are seeing them eat or drink. Because this is interesting to me, but also bewildering, because I cannot imagine such a thing. Nikki, let's begin with you. Are you guilty of either of these things?
1: Oh, I don't think I'm not consciously... hiding my order, but am I doing that when I order through the app? If I mobile order my coffee and then I go through the drive-thru and I pick it up, does that mean I'm hiding it?
0: No.
1: No?
0: Are you afraid that you are going to be judged by the person preparing your drink if you order something unusual? Do you think the person making it's like, what, she wants three sugars in this? What kind of a freak? Hey, come over here and spit in this.
1: No, I'm not really concerned about other people and what I'm ordering.
0: Mm-hmm.
1: Have I overheard some ridiculous orders while standing in line?
0: Yeah.
1: Yes, absolutely. Mm-hmm. And I'm just like, oh, that poor barista.
0: Did you think less of the person ordering it?
1: I just felt sympathy for the person making it.
0: Mm-hmm.
1: Yeah, I don't know if I actually judge the person for ordering it, probably.
0: I see.
1: Yeah, I don't know. So maybe I am guilty of judging others for
0: their coffee orders.
1: Especially if it's like, I want one pump of like maple. I want three pumps of pumpkin spice. I want four pumps of caramel. And
0: I want you to stop saying pump.
1: Cinnamon on top. I don't know. You know,

0: That's a lot of syrup. So yeah, I think I'm judging based on the sugar content.
1: I find this inconceivable. I see people order things that are not for me, mm-hmm. and that's as far as I go with it. Mm-hmm. What do I care what you are eating or drinking? What business is this of mine? I don't care what you're doing. But also, if I see somebody do something that seems really strange to me, like, say, putting butter in coffee, my first thought is always, huh, is there something to that?
0: Yeah, what? Why? Why are you doing this?
1: Maybe that's something that I should look into. Yeah, it might be some kind of secret taste sensation that I can unlock for myself. Something that I can try and go, wow, this is great.
0: A taste sensation.
1: Yeah. You never know. Or did you just do an NXS song?
0: Yeah, I did. Oh, that was for you.
1: Thank you so much. I appreciate that.
0: You're welcome.
1: Love NXS. 888-777-6640. Call or text 35651. Just curious, hiding your orders, judging others. If this many people in this survey are admitting to all of this, then there must be a whole bunch of people listening to this right now. Statistically, it's guaranteed that there are enough of you doing this one way or the other to make this segment work. Okay? So, look, it's Friday. We're all in a good mood. We're talking nonsense. We're keeping it light. Don't jerk me around, people, all right? I don't want this segment to die.
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4: 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Re-elect Mike Oliverio to the West Virginia State Senate this November 3rd. Paid for by Friends of Mike Oliverio.
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7: Up next, tickets for you to Alpaca Acres in Oakland, Maryland. But first, let's wrap up this talk about judging others based on their coffee orders. Apparently, it's a problem in this great nation. Problem that I simply do not understand. You are hiding your order because you think somebody will judge you, because maybe you're putting something like butter in your coffee. Or you are overhearing other people place their orders and you're judging them, either secretly or openly. So, Nikki Drake, what are we seeing on the text line?
8: All right. I've got, sometimes I order an iced black coffee. Other times I add all kinds of sweeteners and sugar. I don't hide it. I don't judge others. We all have our own weird little simple pleasures.
7: Yeah.
8: Also, not my money.
7: Right.
8: Yeah. It's not your money. If somebody else is ordering something, it's not your money.
7: That's exactly right.
8: Yeah.
7: Whether it's some strange coffee order or you look over and see some big stack of mess on the plate there that they're eating.
8: Yeah.
7: Whatever. Mm-hmm. I'm not paying for it. And I'm not eating it. What business is it of mine? I'm sorry. Go on.
8: I judge myself for my coffee order. Right. I used to be able to drink days-old cold black burnt coffee. Easy. But now I have a mildly complex coffee order, and it makes me feel high maintenance.
7: Well, I think that...
8: Yeah.
7: I don't want to use the word proud here. I think that'd be a bit much. Mm-hmm. But, you know, over time, you learn and you grow and you add to your repertoire and your tastes evolve. And yeah, what used to be simple can turn into something, right? A little more complicated.
8: I like that it's evolved. Yes. Yeah. It sounds better.
7: I used to just drink instant coffee. I would just crack that open and do a couple of, a tablespoon or two, whatever, and just put hot water and stir it up and drink that. You know, then Jessica's got like a cappuccino maker. She comes walking in and there's cream and there's caramel and everything is just, it smells great. And I'm over there like, you know, some Folgers.
8: Right.
7: Felt like a jerk. So one time I said, can I try that? She gave me a sip and I was like, well, this is changing my whole life.
8: Yeah.
7: I got to get involved in this.
8: Because you don't know until you taste it.
7: You don't know. Don't you feel bad. You have grown as a person and you should be proud of yourself.
8: Yeah.
7: I did end up using the word proud. All right, please continue, Nikki.
8: All right. Here, this is caramel related. I want to see a construction worker bring an iced caramel macchiato with vanilla sweet cream, cold foam, and extra caramel drizzle to work. Well, yeah, I want to see that too, because I'm sure they'd really enjoy that.
7: They'd probably
8: be very happy with it.
7: Well, I will tell you this. Once they do, they can never go back.
8: No, because it's so good.
7: Yeah. If this guy showing up with black coffee in a thermos.
8: Yeah.
7: Okay, fine. Introduce him to that. And he's like,
8: Yeah.

0: a whole different world now.
1: I love a fantastic iced macchiato with some sort of delicious syrup flavor to it. It's so good.
0: That's right. All right, give me one more here.
1: Got a little coffee pro tip here.
0: Okay.
1: If your coffee is too bitter, just add some salt and the bitterness will disappear.
0: I did not know that.
1: Yeah, Nikki, I've heard about this. I add some salt to my coffee grounds. I also add cinnamon. Ground cinnamon, and sometimes a little bit of vanilla extract.
0: That all sounds fantastic.
1: That way, while it brews, it's all brewing into the cup.
0: That sounds great.
1: Mm-hmm.
0: Yeah, I'll make the macchiato.
1: I love a good macchiato.
0: And then if it's not quite sweet enough, I just keep going back in and pouring more of the cream. I can just toss the salt in.
1: Yeah, there all you right, go.
0: Thank you, Texter. My life has been changed now in ways that just moments ago would have seemed unimaginable. Why you always

0: Jack and Nikki on 102 WVAQ. Still to come, we've got the four-pack of tickets for you to Alpaca Acres in Oakland, Maryland. And we're going to be doing that right now. Originally, that was the plan. However, we're going to have to change things up a little bit because...
1: Pivot!
0: Yeah, we're going to push that back. Here's why. We've started to hear from a lot of men on the text line who are being judged based on their fancy coffee orders. And I think it would be unwise right now to turn our backs on this troubled community.
1: Oh, yeah.
0: They so desperately need attention and perhaps our counseling.
1: We're here for you.
0: So if you are a man who is being judged because of your fancy girly drinks, now is the time to text that in. 35651. You can also call us at 888-777-6640. So what we'll do is we'll take a minute to turn the show into a counseling session. And then we'll get to the Alpaca Acres tickets coming up in the next hour of the show. Here's Sabrina Carpenter.

0: Jack and Nikki on 102 WVAQ with a special report. Men and the people who shame them for their girly coffee drinks.
1: Shame.
0: Yes.
1: Shame.
0: Shame.
1: Shame.
0: It's not right, you guys.
1: Shame.
0: They shouldn't be shamed.
1: Shame, shame, shame.
0: For loving a drink.
1: Shame on you.
0: Shocking.
1: Shame, shame, shame.
0: All right. This all started with some research we had here about people being shamed for their, let's say, unorthodox coffee drinks.
2: Right, yes.
0: Adding all kinds of different things to their beverages, like extra sugar, a lot of caramel syrup, even butter.
2: Mm-hmm.
0: And, well, we've opened up a pretty big conversation on this here this morning. I know Nikki's been doing some research into why anybody would put butter into coffee. What have you found here, Nikki?
2: It's to boost your energy, stay full longer, and a rich, creamy texture.
0: I suspected a rich, creamy texture.
2: You did. You said that. Yeah.
0: I bet it does make it creamier.
2: But the healthy fats in the butter slow down how fast your body digests the drink, so that caffeine is absorbed gradually.
0: Oh.
2: And that also helps prevent the sudden jitters and crash, like with regular coffee. I want to test that out.
0: I do, too. How much butter do you put in?
2: I don't know. I'm going to look that up.
0: Yeah, this is what I need, because I could... You get that wrong. You put too much butter in.
2: Yeah.
0: Now you're...
2: Yeah. No, yeah, it's
0: you don't
2: be
0: put enough in, and that doesn't work either.
2: Right, and the high-fat coffee, which is usually mixed with MCT oil, is very filling, and a lot of people who do keto or low-carb diets drink it to replace breakfast entirely.
0: I see.
2: Yeah, which is very interesting. And
0: well,
2: some people claim that combining the caffeine with the fats sharpens your focus and jumpstarts your morning brain function.
0: Okay, well, I guess you guys can keep all that in mind the next time that
2: you
0: chuckle or make a face when somebody puts butter in their coffee.
2: Yeah, I'm not going to judge.
0: Yeah, now you've learned a valuable lesson, have you? They're doing it for a reason.
2: Yeah.
0: And that reason is not insanity, okay?
2: Right.
0: They've done their research, you ignorant hump.
2: All right, okay.
0: Sorry.
2: Pull
0: it
2: back.
0: My problem. I'll deal with it. All right, what are we seeing on the text line here? I know a lot of guys are texting in. Admitting to being judged.
2: Yes. All right. So sometimes I feel judged when I go into order because being a bigger country guy covered in tattoos, I go in and order a girly drink. A lot of times I feel that I'm being looked at from that.
0: Yes.
2: Yeah.
0: Well, stereotypes, you know, you see somebody come in like that, giant, all tatted up. You don't expect him to
2: have the same orders.
0: Pretty kind of girly drink. You just don't expect it. You don't expect that.
2: Yeah.
0: Yeah.
2: But I would totally make a friend over it. That would start a conversation while waiting for drinks for sure.
0: Mm-hmm.
2: Yeah. All right. We had the text earlier saying that I want to see the construction worker walk in with the caramel macchiato with extra cold foam.
0: Mm-hmm.
2: This text came in. I am the guy walking onto the construction site with a large pumpkin spice latte with sprinkles. I definitely get some staring. Enjoy that PSL with sprinkles. Don't let them dim your whimsy.
0: Yeah. Do your thing.
2: Yeah.
0: Yeah. That is funny, though.
2: That's funny. Yeah.
0: All right. This one just popped in here. Did you see...
2: The judgmental people.
0: My husband loves lattes with an extra shot of espresso, but hates when I order it for him when he's with me. Also, big country with tattoos. He gets embarrassed.
2: Aww, don't be embarrassed.
0: No, because why do you care what other people think about you and what you're doing? Look at them.
2: Yeah.
0: What are they in any position to judge you? Who are
2: just
0: these people?
2: Just order what you want and enjoy it.
0: Can't believe we have to be giving this big speech.
2: Someone had a very good point here on the text line.
0: Go on then.
2: Those judgmental black coffee drinkers, which we all know them, they're also chugging those Tutti Frutti energy drinks.
0: True.
2: Yeah, they are. They've got those energy drinks that are just full of fruity flavors.
0: Fruity flavors.
2: Mm-hmm.
0: Sure. Fruity flavors.
2: Yeah.
0: All right. Let me end on this quick anecdote here, Nikki Drake, if I may. This isn't coffee related, but it's a stereotype related, right?
2: Okay.
0: Talking about this guy's all tatted up and then he orders a fruity drink and people are like, what's all this then? You really don't know. You cannot read a book by its cover.
2: Oh, right.
0: You really can't. I mean, sometimes you can, but you just don't know. And I always think about that time I was at that garage hanging out with these mechanics and they're having something done to my truck.
2: Mm-hmm.
0: There's like three or four guys, you know, they're all sweaty and greasy and you know, they got their mechanic outfits on and stuff. They're all working. And the radio was playing and Careless Whisper came on.
2: Yeah.
0: And one of these guys, one of these giant tatted up guys, immediately got up and started toward the radio.
2: Yeah.
0: And he was like, hey, that's George Michael. Turn that up. I love George Michael. I was like, I did not see that coming. You got me in the
3: morning. In the morning. Jack Logar and Nikki Drake. 102 WVAQ.
4: Was Iran involved in the plot for a co-pilot to stab a pilot in a plane bound for Israel? Good morning, I'm Dave Wilson. President Trump indicating that could be a possibility. Fox's Trey Yingst has the latest from Tel Aviv.
5: Israeli intelligence sources tell Fox News that Israel will participate in the investigation alongside the UAE to determine the exact motive of the co-pilot and if he had direct ties to any foreign entities. Investigators will also try to understand how a weapon ended up in the cockpit. Israeli Prime Minister Benjamin Netanyahu told Fox and Friends on Thursday the attacker had undergone radical Islamic indoctrination. Passengers from the flight continue to share heroic stories of how they rose to the occasion to take down the co-pilot. If the investigation does conclude that Iran is behind the attack or another foreign entity, there could be an Israeli response to this attempt to kill more than 100 of their citizens.
4: A double homicide in Marshall County, the results of a forbidden relationship. That's the word from County Sheriff Michael Dougherty. 25-year-old Kyle Fabrizio of Moundsville shot and killed 44-year-old David Will and his 46-year-old wife Monica in their home early yesterday morning. Dougherty says when deputies arrived, they found Fabrizio holding the couple's 16-year-old daughter hostage.
6: He did have her holding her around the neck and did have a pistol to her head. At that time, my deputy that was armed with a rifle recognized the immediate danger that the juvenile was in, and he did fire one round at Fabrizio to neutralize the suspect.
4: Fabrizio died at the scene. Read more at WVMetroNews.com. The U.S. Marshals Service is searching for a 38-year-old fugitive known to frequent parts of Harrison County. Cody Lockhart is accused of violating a condition of federal bond for failing to appear in court after he was arrested for conspiracy to distribute controlled substances. The body of a Preston County man who went missing after a boating accident on Lake Erie in August has been found. 73-year-old Rodney Neiman of Brewston Mills was lost when his boat capsized on Lake Erie back in August. Neiman's wife and a friend were rescued. The U.S. Coast Guard searched 9 nautical square miles of the lake. His body was found 15 miles from where the boat capsized. From the WAJR Anchor Desk, I'm Dave Wilson. Good morning.
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0: 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Could see some rain this afternoon. There's a chance. About 77 degrees. Cloudy tonight, down to 54. Tomorrow, a mix of clouds and sunshine, and it looks like a pretty decent day with temperatures in the lower 70s, which is lovely fall weather. You got the Mountain State Forest Festival going on in Elkins, deep in the heart of Randolph County, with your grand feature parade.
1: Mm-hmm.
0: So with any luck, we have the parade, and it does not get rained out, because rain on a parade is not something that people generally enjoy.
1: If you drive away from the parade, the rain will probably end up following you.
0: I'm going to.
1: So that should work out fine.
0: I'm going to drop Jessica off at the parade with her mom, and then I'm going to disappear.
1: Yes.
0: I'll take the rain with me. Don't worry, Elkins. I'll take the rain away. This is my gift to you, because I love you. Sports is next. WVAQ.

0: 102 WVAQ. It's time for sports with my longtime male companion, Dave Wilson. What's going on there, Dave? Davey boy.
1: How do I even transition out of that?
0: I don't know. Awkwardly, I imagine.
1: Yep. It'll be awkward. It is a travel day for the Mountaineers. It's actually the shortest trip in Big 12 play to Ames, Iowa.
0: Ames.
1: They'll be taking on Iowa State tomorrow. Not only is it a long trip, it's an early kickoff. It'll be noon here, 11 o'clock there. We've got pregame coverage of the Mountaineers and the Cyclones over at the website, WVMetroNews.com. Thursday night football on the shores of Lake Erie.
0: Oh, I forgot about that. How did it go?
1: Do you not know?
0: No, I don't.
1: You don't?
0: I totally spaced on that. I was busy cleaning my shower last night.
1: How long did that take?
0: I used a magic eraser. I took my time.
1: Oh, my gosh.
0: Yeah, I made a sandwich. It was a nice evening.
1: Well, the Browns kicked a go-ahead field goal. 10 seconds left. They take down division rival Pittsburgh 27-24. So the Browns led 21-7 late in the first half. Steelers rallied to tie it at 24-all. Aaron Rodgers threw a three-yard touchdown pass to Pat Freiermuth with a minute 44 remaining. Rodgers sneaked in for the two-point conversion, but that was too much time for Deshaun Watson. As he marched the Browns down the field, he went 4 of 5 for 46 yards on the winning drive, setting up a game-winning 56-yard field goal. Aww. Look out, the Browns are 3-1 and in first place in the AFC Central.
0: I hate this.
1: Why do you hate this? Aren't you a Browns fan?
0: No, I hate the Browns.
1: You were a Browns fan.
0: No, Steelers fan. Love the Steelers.
1: Really?
0: Yes.
2: He switched.
1: Why did I think that?
0: Well,
2: because he was.
0: I grew up.
1: So you're one of those people.
0: Yeah. One of those people who.
1: I believe they call that spineless.
0: No.
2: No. He learned.
0: No, it's the kind of person who adjusts based on evidence.
2: Yeah.
0: The person who can change their mind when presented with facts and evidence using reason and logic.
2: Mm-hmm.
0: And what I have found I don't want to go too deeply into this, it's only a four-hour show, but I was a Browns fan because I grew up with, you know, my dad up there
1: disloyal
0: with his swinging bachelor
1: and
0: pad.
1: Follow the, you know, herd of people.
0: No.
1: Yeah, I get it.
0: Can Daddy tell a story? All right. So I was just a Browns fan by default because as a child, I had the Browns thrust upon me. Mm-hmm. All right. I had them around me all the time. I was in Cleveland at my dad's swinging bachelor pad.
1: Was there shag carpet involved, by the way?
0: You know it. And a disco ball for some reason. But here's the thing. I, as an adult man living here in this area, started to frequent Pittsburgh. And the more I went to Pittsburgh, the more I realized Pittsburgh's a great town. And the people there are actually surprisingly nice. Much nicer than the people in Cleveland. Pittsburgh, I fell in love with the actual city.
2: Mm-hmm.
0: And I was like, this is great. I love Pittsburgh. So why am I not a Steelers fan? And it just pulled me into that Steelers world. Of course, I grew up around here watching all the Steelers games, and I've had the Steelers around me all my life as well. I like the Steelers, so I was like, you know what? Screw the Browns. And so now...
1: And now the Browns have come back to spurn you.
0: They have, and I really hate them so much. I don't like the way they're run. I don't like anything about them.
1: By the way, I don't know exactly what was said, but apparently Steelers coach Mike McCarthy and Aaron Rodgers got into a little, you know, back and forth on the sidelines last night.
0: No way.
1: Yes.
0: But I thought that
1: they said things that could not be
0: taken
1: repeated
0: back.
1: Over the FCC airwaves.
0: But Aaron is his special boy.
1: Although it was streamed on Amazon. You can say anything you want on Amazon.
0: Yeah, that's true. Okay.
1: You know, sometimes even with your special boy, as you know, being my longtime male companion, you can have some spats.
0: That's true. Yeah,
2: that's
0: you
2: true.
0: And I, we had to work through some issues.
2: Mm-hmm.
0: Dave and I spent about a year in couples counseling to get to this point.
2: It was really tough to watch that go down. Yeah.
0: Dave, do you have any additional sports before you go?
1: Yes, Major League Baseball Wild Card Series. Braves closed out the Phillies last night 6-2. Michael Harris II hit a three-run homer in the first inning. That set the tone for the game. Mm. High school football tonight. You can see the full schedule over WVMetroNews.com.
0: Indeed you can. Dave Wilson, thank you for that sports update.
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2: This is it.
0: Straight ahead. 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
1: 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All kinds of cool stuff there, including a corn maze. And they've teamed up with the Dolly Parton Imagination Library for that corn maze. It's called Get Lost with Dolly. And if you get through there, I guess you can get registered for a Smoky Mountain getaway. So, could win two ways, I guess.
0: Mm-hmm.
1: Yeah.
0: Mm-hmm.
1: Let's go to Ida May and have a little chat with our little friend, Rachel. How are you, Rachel?
2: I'm doing fine. How are you all?
1: Oh, good, good. Rachel, how's life in Ida May treating you?
2: Pretty good.
1: Yeah?
0: Okay,
1: yep.
0: Good.
1: Excellent. Yeah. Now, we've talked to you before, right?
2: No, I've never been on the radio before.
1: You're kidding me.
0: Okay.
1: Oh, okay. We used to get a call from Ida May once in a while. It's been like 2 years since we heard from this caller, and I thought maybe that was you, Rachel. So it looks like we're up to two listeners in Ida May
0: all
1: now.
0: All right.
1: Yeah,
0: yes.
1: How about that?

0: one more listener and we have 100% of the Ida Mae audience.
1: Right.
0: Yes. How long have you lived in Ida Mae, Rachel?
1: Since 2024.
0: Oh, is that right? Okay. Where are you from?
1: Yeah.
0: Originally?
1: Originally, I grew up in Lost Creek, and then I moved to Clarksburg, and now we are here.
0: I see.
2: Okay.
0: Okay, a little hop, skip, and a jump from Lost Creek. And how did you end up in Ida Mae, Rachel?
1: We just found the right house.
2: Yeah. Okay.
1: That's it.
0: Okay. Good answer.
2: Good answer.
0: Good answer.
2: All right.
0: I like Ida Mae. Ida Mae, to me, is cute. It's tucked away. It's kind of odd. There's like this abandoned factory right in the middle of town, and then just streets on either side of that. I looked at a house there years ago. I thought it was cool. It seemed like a cool place to me.
1: Yeah.
2: Is it haunted? You say there's an abandoned factory.
1: It's an old coal town.
0: Yeah, well, the abandoned factory, what happens is a lot of times there's an angry guy who lives nearby, and he will go over and park his car at the abandoned factory and leave the doors open and crank the stereo, and he'll go in that factory and dance very aggressively.
2: Oh, okay.
0: The movie Footloose is based on this.
2: Yeah, okay. Yeah.
0: That's a little fun fact for you, Rachel, about Ida Mae. Can't make it up. Why would I? I'd be wasting everyone's time if I did. Mm-hmm. Rachel, we're going to play What Happens When... with you and Nikki Drake.
2: Oh,
0: a head-to-head competition. That's right, yes. You and Nikki will go back and forth answering a question. I'm going to give you a topic. 10 seconds on the clock for each answer. And the first person to run out of answers loses, okay?
1: Okay.
0: All right. And we're going to begin with Nikki, so she'll answer first, and then we'll come over to you. Rachel, are you ready?
1: Yes.
0: Nikki Drake, are you ready?
2: No, but okay.
0: All right. Rachel, make sure you talk right into that phone for me, okay?
1: Okay.
0: There you go. All right. What happens when fall rolls around and you turn the heat on at your house for the first time? Go.
2: Oh, my gosh. I also have to run around and clean the ceiling fans and flip those the opposite direction.
0: There you go. Good answer. Good answer. Rachel.
1: You get all the comfy blankets out.
0: You get the blankets out. Well, yeah. That's why you got the heat on.
2: I debate how long it's going to be until I have to switch to flannel sheets.
0: Okay, the flannel, great flannel sheet debate of the fall. Rachel.
1: You also put up your fall decorations?
0: Well, okay, sure, yeah. Except that, you got to get your pumpkins out there,
2: Okay.
0: Fall decorations. Maybe some flowers out front in the pot.
2: Clean all the vents and the everything.
0: Clean all the vents and the everything.
2: Change the air filter,
0: There you go. Rachel.
1: Come on, Rachel.
0: You do what?
1: Turn on the fire.
2: Oh, turn on the fire. The fireplace.
0: Oh, the fireplace. Yeah. Okay. All right. Yeah, sure. That's a good fall thing.
2: Okay. All right.
0: Ooh, you sacrifice a goat. Okay.
2: Does that count?
0: Yeah, not for me. That's not you got
2: it. Is that an answer?
0: Oh, no, look what's happening. Rachel! Oh, congratulations, Rachel. You have vanquished the Drake. You've got a 4-pack of tickets to Alpaca Acres in Oakland, Maryland. How about that, Rachel?
1: Yay! That sounds great.
0: Have you ever been around an alpaca, Rachel?
1: I don't think so. Maybe at a petting zoo or something.
0: They're lovely animals. I think you have a good time, Rachel. Yeah. I think you're going to enjoy that.
2: They're very musical, as you can tell.
0: Yes, that's right. That one right there. Okay, that one's playing an oboe, I think. All right, Rachel, congratulations. Hang on, we're going to take care of you. We've got your tickets here. And for you guys who want to check them out online again, their website, alpacaacresmd.com.
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4: 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Mike will fight to lower health care costs and add a cost of living increase to state pensions. Re-elect Mike Oliverio to the West Virginia State Senate this November 3rd. 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
0: That's right. 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
0: Okay, it won't be long. Backyard barbecue. Sean is with us from Backyard Barbecue. How are you, Sean?
2: Doing well. How are y'all?
0: Good, buddy. Good to see you. So, for people who don't know, let's start with the location of Backyard Barbecue.
2: 1382 Cheat Road.
0: Okay.
2: So just outside city limits.
0: Easy to find?
2: Easy to find.
0: All right. Now, we were talking here before we got on the air. This is a year-round restaurant. You guys are open in the wintertime.
2: Yes, we are. We're closed Mondays and Tuesdays, but the rest of the week we're open Wednesday through Saturday. We serve food till 10 p.m. Restaurant's open till 11, and then Sundays we do 11 to 8, get out a little early on Sunday night.
0: Mm-hmm.
2: But we're there year-round now.
0: Okay. I mean, I bring that up because people tend to associate barbecue with summertime, fall, you know, football, just things like that. But yeah, when the winter rolls around, it gets cold, you're still there.
2: Yeah, and that way we take care of your holiday parties. So we got a rental room that you can rent for your holiday party, available pretty much every day other than Monday and Tuesday.
0: Mm-hmm.
2: But yeah, so you order your barbecue as a catering item and sit up there and enjoy your friends and family.
0: What's your most popular item on the menu?
2: Whew, the turkey's been going off the shelves.
0: Is that right?
2: Yeah, we do a nice smoked turkey. We just finished. We're finishing up a special with this week. It's our harvest turkey sandwich.
1: Ooh.
2: Smoked turkey, bacon,
1: I like this.
2: Brioche bun, and brie cheese with a apple butter
0: oh my God.
2: High mustard.
1: That sounds amazing.
0: That does sound amazing.
2: You got till Sunday.
1: Oh my gosh.
0: I wish you'd have brought some of those for us. Man,
2: next,
0: I tell you,
2: You guys should get some food next time, I think, when I come out.
0: Yeah, if you show up with that, oh my God.
1: It's also very early, though. Like, give them a break, Jack.
0: That's true.
1: It's very early.
0: That's fair enough.
1: You got the holiday catering for the private party room, but also, like, off campus, I guess. Like, so if we're having a holiday party here in the studio, you guys can bring through your catering.
2: We do deliver, so you just give us a call, heads up. We need a little bit of time for the catering to get done.
1: Sure.
2: And then we can deliver pretty much within an hour of Morgantown.
0: Well, it's always a party in the studio. That's why we insist that our guests bring food when they show up.
2: All right.
0: Yeah. All right. Before we remind everybody about the deal at WVAQ.com coming up here in just a few, anything else you'd like to add, Sean?
2: I think that's about it for today. I mean, we're just looking forward to the holiday parties, and we've been catering all of the tailgates, so we still got a few games left.
1: Excellent
2: So if you need some help on your tailgates and you don't feel like cooking, give us a ring and we'll get you set up.
0: What kind of a jackass tries to cook his own tailgate food and embarrasses himself in front of his friends and family with his poorly prepared meals when you can get it from you guys, professionally done.
2: Hot and ready, so all you got to do is have us delivered to you.
1: Yeah.
0: Nikki
1: That's
0: Drake.
1: A great option. And also for the away games, like, just have it catered, like, delivered to your home, and then you don't even have to worry about cooking at home either. You don't have to make a fool of yourself there either.
0: I mean, that's right.
1: In your own kitchen.
2: Yeah, I mean, you can do it for your birthday parties. I mean, we just did a birthday party last week where we brought all sorts of food over to them, and it's simple.
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0: Sean, always good to see you, buddy.
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4: The entire Marshall County community remains in shock after the grim details of a double homicide are revealed. Good morning. I'm Dave Wilson. 25-year-old Kyle Fabrizio shot two people at their home outside of Moundsville. Dead are 44-year-old David Will and his wife, 46-year-old Monica Will. Sheriff Michael Daugherty says the motive was even more tragic.
5: Mr. Fabrizio had issues with both parents because he had evidently met the juvenile daughter at church and wanted to possibly date her. The parents, they had said no to that because Fabrizio being 25 and their daughter being 16.
4: When deputies arrived on scene, Fabrizio had that 16-year-old girl at gunpoint and fired on deputies. Deputies fired a single shot and killed Fabrizio on the porch of the home. We have more at WVMetroNews.com. Now, Monica Will was a teacher at John Marshall High School. School and all activities associated with the school's homecoming on Thursday were canceled. Counselors will be on hand and to assist students and staff as they return to school today. A Taylor County judge has ruled that a Grafton man charged in the sexual assault of a 5-year-old girl is incompetent to stand trial. For now, Clinton Beavers was determined after an evaluation to be mentally incompetent, but with the potential to restore that competency. He'll undergo a 90-day period of treatment at the Sharp Hospital in Weston, where he's housed. The body of a Preston County man who was lost in a boating accident on Lake Erie 2 months ago has been recovered. 73-year-old Rodney Neiman of Brewston Mills disappeared August 12th when the boat capsized. His wife and a friend were rescued, but the search for him turned up nothing. His body was found on September 28th, about 15 miles from the scene. Montague County Health Officer Dr. Brian Huggins says there's been 16 cases of salmonella, and he expects more have gone unreported in recent days.
6: Most of the individuals that are in that 16 either went to the ER or urgent care, and we did have a few hospitalizations. We've had no deaths, and most of the hospitalizations have resulted in maybe an overnight stay to get fluids and electrolytes.
4: So far, no source has been identified. From the WAJR Anchor Desk, I'm Dave Wilson. Good morning.
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0: 102 WVAQ. 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The official restoration company of the Mountaineers. Looks like there's a chance we'll see some rain this afternoon.
1: There's a chance?
0: There's a chance. A little bit. A little bit of a chance. 77 degrees, cloudy tonight, down to 54 tomorrow. A mix of clouds and sunshine. Temperatures in the lower 70s. Many people are saying, Nikki, that we could have a very pleasant Saturday. That's right.
1: I love this.
0: Yes, as well, you should. Coming up, something else you can love, the final hour of the show. As we tell you what's trending, dig into tabloid trash, sharing real stories about fake people. And in just a minute, we'll take a look at how we can possibly prosecute fraudsters right out of business. I'm working on a plan that I think...
1: Gotta have a plan.
0: ...could be effective. Yes, details straight ahead.

0: 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It's Jack and Nikki, and you know what? Tis the season. Halloween is on the way, and with Halloween, we get more of these kinds of stories. Scary. Scary.
1: Scary?
0: Well, ridiculous. Ridiculous. Here's the headline. Woman called the police after she paid to put a spell on her boyfriend, and it didn't work.
1: Oh, no.
0: Well, surprise, surprise. An Oak Lawn, Illinois resident lost $4,150 to a website that promised to cast a spell on her boyfriend.
1: What was the spell for?
0: You know, they don't really get into that.
1: Horrible journalism. We need to know what it was for.
0: Unidentified woman sent the money via Western Union. She then sent additional funds because the witch requested extra cash in exchange for not telling her boyfriend that she was going to cast a spell on him. So,
1: wow.
0: So they got her coming in going. The woman then reported this to the police after the spell failed. Now, normally what I would do is just mercilessly ridicule this person for being an imbecile for even attempting something like this, but I'm going to take a different route this time around.
1: Oh, because you are?
0: I am, because this made me think when I saw this, maybe prosecuting these people for failing to deliver on these services is a good way to put a stop to this nonsense once and for all.
1: Mm-hmm.
0: Right? Like, if you're claiming that you can cast spells, see the future, or talk to dead people as a party trick, fine. But once somebody pays you to do that for them and then you don't, because you can't, because it's never been demonstrated anywhere in the history of the world by any person, you're a fraud.
1: Well,
0: you have taken their money and not given them the service they paid for.
2: Speech! Speech! No. Speech! Speech!
0: So
2: speech,
0: I say, speech. Maybe this is a way to crack down on this.
1: Maybe. Or is it a way to just push them to get some little, like, fine print legalese at the bottom of these claims that covers their base? Like, okay, you got this spell that whatever it's supposed to do, maybe it's he's supposed to grow warts all over his face, and it doesn't happen. It doesn't work. Well, little asterisk and fine print at the bottom before you pay, and you're like, I do recognize that this has a 0% chance of working. Or even, like, even if you say 50-50, whatever it is, give you that legal out, and then you can keep on scamming people for money.
0: Okay, I think that's a step in the right direction.
1: Okay.
0: At the very least,
1: At the very least,
0: a disclaimer saying, caution, this is complete nonsense. This is something that's never been demonstrated at any point in the history of the world.
1: Mm-hmm.
0: Chances of this working are a coin toss.
1: Yeah,
0: something like that.
1: Okay.
0: Then at least people can look at it and go, oh, okay. Mm-hmm. Okay, this is nonsense.
1: Yeah.
0: By the way, and I always point this out, I like, just take a second. The James Randi Foundation. James Randi.
1: I don't know who that is.
0: Well, he was a magician, and then he became like a professional skeptic.
1: Mm-hmm.
0: He has an institute. I mean, the guy, he was around for a long time. Yeah, the James Randi Educational Foundation.
1: Huh.
0: For decades, they offered $1 million prize to anyone who could demonstrate psychic ability.
1: Mm-hmm.
0: And people lined up and took the test. And you have to be tested under controlled circumstances.
1: Sure, right? Absolutely, you would have to
0: not
1: be tested
0: under controlled circumstances. Not one person was ever able to demonstrate psychic ability. It's never been demonstrated. Now, can I sit here and say that no one is psychic? No.
1: No.
0: Can't say that. But what I can say is it's never been demonstrated.
1: Because here's the thing. If you were, you're not going to go stand in line and take this test, because then that's going to be used against you. Like, they're going to take you away and test you.
0: Yeah, that's why. That's why.
1: And put you under the magnifying glass and hook you up to all the wires.
0: I don't want the $1 million. By the way, you ever notice how these big lottery jackpots always won by psychics?
1: Right.
0: Always.
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0: just talking. 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Jack Luger.
1: Mm-hmm.
0: National Custodial Workers Day.
1: Okay.
0: Yeah, it takes a strong person to be a custodial worker. I would not be able to handle that.
1: Well, yeah, absolutely.
0: Yeah.
1: Yeah, strong, responsible.
0: Mm-hmm. I don't have the fortitude.
1: The custodians are the kind of people that keep society running.
0: Yes, they do.
1: That often are in the background and people don't appreciate.
0: Mm-hmm.
1: Yeah, but without them, things just fall apart.
0: Mm-hmm. Yes,
1: yeah,
0: we appreciate you. It's also Name Your Car Day.
1: Mm-hmm.
0: Do you have a name for your new vehicle?
1: I do not.
0: I know you don't name your cars.
1: I can't do it.
0: To me, is strange because you love your vehicles.
1: Mm-hmm.
0: You get so attached to them.
1: It's true.
0: That you would think you would name them.
1: I've tried. I just can't. I can't make it happen. I just can't pull it off. There are a couple of things that I've tried to do in my life that I simply cannot do.
0: Mm-hmm.
1: One of them is name a vehicle, and the other one is wear a necklace.
0: Yeah. Oh, you can't wear a necklace?
1: I can't do it. I tried. There was a time in my life when I was like, I used to wear my dad's dog tags.
0: Uh-huh. Yeah.
1: Dad was in the Army, and as an homage to my dad, I tried to wear his dog tags. Couldn't do it.
0: Is it just like the weight of them or like the texture thing? Or
1: it just seems ridiculous to me. I'm like, I can't wear a necklace.
0: Interesting.
1: I can't wear a bunch of jewelry and stuff.
0: Yeah.
1: I can't pull it off, and I can't name a vehicle. These are just mental blocks that I have.
0: Interesting.
1: Yeah.
0: Okay. All right. I have something. This is specifically for you, Jack.
1: Go on then.
0: It's a little historical fun fact. On this date in 1958, Yogi Bear stole his first picnic basket in Jellystone National Park.
1: Did he really?
0: Uh-huh. Yeah.
1: I said, hey, hey, boo-boo, leave them alone with their picnic baskets.
0: Yeah.
1: Yes.
0: 77,000 cans of 7-Up Tropical are being recalled because some cans labeled zero sugar contain regular soda.
1: Oh, God
0: forbid.
1: Someone
0: hit the wrong button.
1: Uh-oh.
0: Uh-oh. So, yeah, those are being recalled. Check online to see if your package is one of them or not.
1: Could be worse.
0: It definitely could be worse. There could be pieces of plastic in there. Or
1: snake's head or something in it.
0: Oh, my gosh. Oh, speaking of snakes, did you see the story about the AI-generated snake that sent police on a hunt?
1: No, I didn't see that.
0: Oh, my gosh. This happened in California, and a fake AI-generated snake photo was submitted to authorities, and it was a snake in a tree, an African gaboon viper. I don't know what kind of...
1: Gaboon!
0: I didn't Google it because I don't need snakes in my Google history.
1: Mm-hmm.
0: So the police came out and they were searching high and low trying to find this highly venomous snake and they couldn't find it. And turns out it was AI generated photo. Yeah.
1: Oh, that's just embarrassing.
0: It's very embarrassing.
1: Yeah.
0: Yeah. And there's no word whether or not the guy that created the photo and submitted it is going to face any consequences or not. Mm-hmm. Very interesting. You now have permission to eat chocolate for breakfast. It is good for your skin. The flavanols support healthy circulation and protect skin from environmental stressors.
1: Mm-hmm,
0: you got the minerals, the magnesium, the iron. It's all good for you.
1: Mm-hmm.
0: All those antioxidants. So I guess I'm going to have to go grab a bag of chocolate and keep it in the studio.
1: I've heard good things about the flavanol.
0: Yeah, the flavanol. It's good for you.
1: I've heard good things.
0: I have a lot of food news today. There's a job open in Vegas for a Vegas buffet inspector, and it pays $5,000. It's one weekend where you get to go eat at all these buffets for the Halloween season because they're all rumored to be haunted and have spooky stories, and you score the food, the portions, the desserts, the prices, the atmosphere, and choose the top buffet.
1: Uh-huh.
0: Yeah, so you get round-trip travel, weekend accommodations, $5,000, and you can apply online, and I think I'm going to apply for that.
1: You got to provide your own stomach pump.
0: Right, yeah. How is that going to work?
1: Here's your own Pepto-Bismol.
0: Oh, no. All right, and your final story here. Americans are hiding their unusual coffee orders because they don't want to be judged. So if they're adding maple syrup or caramel syrup or butter to their coffee orders, they are...
1: Wow, butter, wow.
0: Yeah, they're hiding that because they do not want to be judged by others.
1: Something we might need to look into on today's show. Judging people because of
0: their coffee
1: they drink.
0: Yeah.
1: How odd.
0: I know.
1: Why do you care what other people are drinking? I mean, it might be something where I say, well, that's not for me. That's gross to me. But if you want to put butter in your drink or whatever, do whatever you want.
0: Yeah.
1: What business is it of mine?
0: Yeah.
1: Put a pancake in there. I don't care.
0: That's what's trending, 102 WBAQ.
1: Terrific.
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0: Tabloid Trash on 102 WVAQ. Our top story this morning. Taylor Swift is reportedly taking criticism of The Life of a Showgirl, the encore, personally.
1: Mm-hmm.
0: The deluxe release added 4 songs and is drawing negative reactions from both professional reviewers and fans. In particular, the song Cleveland! Exclamation point is being heavily criticized by people who are familiar with Cleveland and will not hear a good word about it. As a matter of fact, you may remember even the mayor of Cleveland, Frank Jackson, knew what that city is.
2: Even though Cleveland is perceived to be the butthole of the world sometimes, right? Perception, not reality.
0: Uh-huh. I think instead of Cleveland exclamation point, Taylor's song should have been called Butthole exclamation point.
1: Right.
0: And people would have seen that and went, oh, she must have done a song about Cleveland.
1: Yeah.
0: Yeah.
1: Yeah. That is, I think, the weakest song of the four.
0: It's not good.
1: No.
0: It's not good.
1: No. The others are stronger,
0: yeah,
1: for sure.
0: Yeah, I agree.
1: Meghan Markle is going to lose more money.
3: Oh, my God. Who the hell cares?
1: Yeah, so she's got her lifestyle brand as ever, and she's releasing an advent calendar inspired by her home. Oh. It's $148. And it's going to have handcrafted chocolates. And they're going to be inspired by her as ever jam collection, which, of course, lost her a lot of money because nobody bought them. And yeah, $148 for 24 chocolates.
0: She never learns, does she?
1: She doesn't learn anything. No,
0: she really doesn't. I mean, people don't like her.
1: Yeah.
0: And she just keeps pushing herself on people.
1: Mm-hmm.
0: People who aren't interested.
1: Right.
0: Yeah.
1: Yeah, it's... so we'll see how much she loses this time.
0: Well, remember, I was saying I think that her lifestyle brand should be called As If.
1: As If.
0: Yeah, instead of As Ever. Whatever.
1: Whatever.
0: All right, well, now that he's back in the news cycle, there's no getting away from the steady stream of Sean Diddy Combs updates. Today's story is that he is promising inmates access to his money and his parties when he gets out of prison.
1: Oh, no.
0: A source said Diddy told the inmates, quote, "You'll come over to the house and be surrounded by drugged out, immoral people doing unspeakable things.
1: Mm-hmm.
0: You'll hate it and you won't be allowed to leave.
1: Yep.
0: You'll feel right at home."
1: Oh,
0: yeah,
1: no.
0: Because it's
1: they're
0: prisoners.
1: Oh,
0: all that's happening there. Okay. Justin Timberlake's acting career has slowed down. He's been focusing on music and performing because it's where he makes his money. A source said that Justin is still touring, and his touring is robust. He has a library of radio hits, but Hollywood is not calling. Insiders say Justin needs to do a midlife reinvention and play a plausible character in a movie, like the town drunk.
1: Yeah.
0: Yeah.
1: There you go.
0: Yeah.
1: Yes.
0: He can be Otis in the jail cell when people go by, and he's just laying in there in his own filth. Chris Brown's former housekeeper has agreed to accept a lower damages award in her dog bite case against him after she failed to provide evidence of nerve damage.
1: Mm.
0: Yeah, originally they're going to go around $12 million, and now Maria Avila agreed to $9.5 million in damages.
1: Oh, goodness. What is she ever going to do?
0: May remember she claimed that she was viciously attacked by Brown's dog in his home back in 2020, and that instead of helping her, while it was happening, he, quote, drove off in his car because he said he didn't want to be around it.
1: Right.
0: Because he said it would
1: be
0: bad for his image.
1: Yeah.
0: That's not the Chris Brown I know.
1: Guys,
0: he's always
1: person.
0: Looking to help others.
1: Yeah, huh?
0: He's a wonderful man.
1: Mm.
0: Staff at Stella McCartney's Paris fashion show asked Jennifer Lopez to lower her black umbrella because it was blocking the view of the guests behind her.
1: Oh, right, yeah.
0: This simple request angered J-Lo. So to spite them, her bodyguard pulled out a much bigger umbrella and used it to cover her butt. Because it's enormous. Okay, that's terrific. Teen Mom star. Nope. Teen Mom participant Farrah Abraham underwent double disc jaw surgery recently.
1: Oh my God, what's that?
0: Leaving her jaw wired shut for 2 months.
1: Oh no.
0: Yes, her manager Chrissy Johnston said the surgery is, quote, an answer to prayer, and added through tears that it's the first time she's had a second of peace in years.
1: Oh, yeah. Oh, I see.
0: Doesn't have to hear that idiotic yammering coming from the

0: mouth of Pharaoh Abraham. And finally, today's birthday's got quite a few of these. Tiffany is 55 today. Can you believe that?
1: Oh, how's she celebrating?
0: I tell you what, she won't be alone.
1: Yeah.
0: Not now.
1: Uh-uh.
0: Kelly Ripa is 56. Lorraine Bracco was 72. Sting turned 75 today. And I always have to tell my favorite Sting story.
1: Yeah.
0: On Sting's birthday, uh-huh. The time he met Jay Leno's dad in an elevator.
1: Okay.
0: Jay Leno's elderly father could not understand the concept of a man calling himself Sting. So Jay is introducing them, and Jay says, Sting, this is my father. Dad, this is Sting. And there's a pause, and Jay Leno's dad does this. Stingman is your name, son? Stingman? No, Dad, his name Stingman? Is not Stingman. It's just Sting. And then his dad goes, what the hell kind of a family names their son Sting? He named himself that. Who names themselves? Dad, please. And Don McLean is 81.
1: Oh, no.
0: People, that's your tabloid trash on 102 WBAQ.
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3: 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Here's another snap. Here's a fake handoff. Up the middle goes Michael Hawkins. Turns the corner. 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
1: 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Re-elect Mike Oliverio to the West Virginia State Senate this November 3rd. 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

0: 102 WVAQ, it's Teddy Swims on the Jack and Nikki Show. Mr. Know-It-All, well, la-ti-da, aren't you something?
1: Yes.
0: It's time to wrap up the show, and I'd like to do something here at the end of today's show that I don't do a lot of these, Nikki Drake, but sometimes it is... called for, sometimes it is necessary, if you will, and that is the rarely seen homie shout out. That's right. I'd like to do a shout out to my homie Matt at the Greater Harrison PSD. In fact, I'd like to put the stroke on this entire organization.
2: I've been stroking.
1: Okay.
0: That's right.
1: Why?
2: That's what I've been doing. I've been stroking.
0: Well, they went above and beyond. I thought that I had a water leak in my yard over in the ditch, and I contacted them to say, hey, I think you got a leaky pipe over here, and they said, we'll take a look, and they came over right away.
1: Yes.
0: And they said, that's not coming from us.
1: Oh.
0: That's not our water.
1: Oh.
0: And I said, well, then whatever will I do? Now, a lesser administration would say, here's what you do. You figure it out yourself, tough guy.
1: Yeah, tough guy.
0: That's not our problem. It's not our leaky pipe. You fix it, you hump, you pasty freak.
1: Oh, no.
0: But instead, they did did me one better. They identified the problem, and there was some work going on up in the development above the house, and apparently shifted some things around and caused a spring to appear right there. So now I've got this steady spring. Yeah, it's really...
1: You have a new water feature.
0: Yeah. And Jessica, being the perpetual optimist that she is, I was like, well, great. Now we got this water running through the yard all the time. And she went, yeah, but it's spring water. We can take jugs down there. And I went, well, okay. That's good water. Anyway, the Greater Harrison PSD, they ditched that for me. They ditched it. So they took care of it. They didn't have to do that. You know, so I'm a customer. I've been a loyal customer for years. And yes, and now it's, you know, it's guided nicely down the ditch and right out from my yard and problem solved.
1: Oh,
0: all thanks to the good people at the Greater Harrison PSD.
1: Now, is Jessica making plans so that you can go out there with, you know, some stones and make a lovely little, like, water feature out of it and...
0: I can only imagine. I can only imagine what's going to end up happening.
1: Oh, so probably.
0: Probably so, yes. Yes, when I come in here in a back harness in a couple of weeks, you know, I've been out there digging around. But in the meantime, thank you, Greater Harrison PSD.
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I'm Nikki Drake. It's your midday dance party countdown show, Minimal Effort Friday edition. I hope you are getting a lot done, or, you know, just the minimal effort done. And enjoy your weekend that's coming up. 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

102 WVAQ. I'm Nikki Drake. I got my nephew a joke book, and he's in first grade. He wanted to share a joke. So this is the joke from yesterday. Which bear is the most condescending? A panda. 102 WVAQ. See you.

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1: Quick tempo, West Virginia. Here's another snap. Here's a fake handoff. Up the middle goes Michael Hawkins. Turns the corner. 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Touchdown, West Virginia.
0: WVU travels to Ames, Iowa this Saturday for a Big 12 matchup with the Iowa State Cyclones. 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

0: massive corporate data centers in your backyard, and you get no say. That's what Mike Oliverio voted for when he stripped local communities of their power to push back against data centers. 30 years in Charleston, and he's forgotten who he works for.
1: I'm John Williams. I've lived here my whole life, and I believe the people who call this place home, not Charleston politicians or big tech corporations, should decide what happens in our own backyard.
0: This November, take back your voice. 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
8: 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Some rain this afternoon, a high near 77, cloudy tonight, low near 54, and partly cloudy tomorrow, a high near 71.

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I'm Nikki Drake. Taylor Swift, she's been getting some criticism for the Life of a Showgirl Encore tracks. There's some that I don't like as much as others, sure, but this song, Cleveland, has been under the microscope. So what do you think? Let me know on the text line, 888-777-6640, 102 WVAQ.

0: Tate McRae, 102 WVAQ. I'm Nikki Drake on Monday. 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
6: Fall is here, and with it comes falling leaves, heavy rains, and chilly winds. 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

102 WVAQ. I'm Nikki Drake. What's for dinner? What's for lunch? Well, it's National Fried Scallops Day. But if you don't like scallops, it's also National Pasta Month. So my answer is always pasta. WVAQ. I know.

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5: 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Re-elect Mike Oliverio to the West Virginia State Senate this November 3rd. 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

0: 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I'm Nikki Drake, getting ready to head on out for the weekend. 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
1: 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High of 77 today with a mix of clouds and sun. There is going to be a little rain this afternoon. Tomorrow is going to be a beautiful day. High of 72, lots of sunshine to be had. Get out and about. Passing rain showers on Sunday. High of 72 and mostly cloudy skies.

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0: Well, baby, I went down and got it for you.

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8: 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He's fighting for moms like you and me. 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

Just for Green Day, Wake Me Up When September Ends. Just a reminder, it's a song about Billie Joe Armstrong dealing with tragedy in December, wanting to move past it. And I like to mention that because if you're going through something, better times are coming. Got Harry Styles for you now with Dance No More. 102 WVAQ.

0: Huge House Jamie with you. Sean Diddy Combs is allegedly promising fellow inmates access to his money and legendary parties when they get out of jail. I mean, I think the parties are like part of why he's in there, I believe. And, you know, I've never been to prison, but I've watched a lot of shows about it. And there is a saying, you go in alone and you come out alone. And I predict he's going to change his phone number and distance himself the second he gets freedom. I would not count on them going to any of Sean Diddy Combs' parties once they're out. Now, Martha Stewart, I bet she still sends an annual Christmas card to her fellow inmates. Different situation entirely. 102 WBAQ.
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Are you ready for the secret sound game? 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
3: West Virginia seniors have worked hard and deserve our support. State Senator Mike Oliverio voted to end the state personal income tax on Social Security and supports increasing the homestead exemption to reduce property taxes. This year, Mike Oliverio sponsored a law to stop criminals from defrauding seniors on their hard-earned savings. Mike will fight to lower health care costs and add a cost of living increase to state pensions. Re-elect Mike Oliverio to the West Virginia State Senate this November 3rd. Paid for by friends of Mike Oliverio.
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10: 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A high of 80 and cloudy, and we are going to get some rain headed this way. Tomorrow, lots of sunshine. It's going to be a beautiful day to get out and about tomorrow. High of 72 with lots of sun. High of 72 on Sunday as well. Mostly cloudy and a passing rain shower. Not a bad weekend. Now back to the music.

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I want to send you Trans-Allegheny Lunatic Asylum Hysteria. 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
1: Quick tempo, West Virginia. 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Here's a fake handoff. Up the middle goes Michael Hawkins. Turns the corner. Five. End zone. Touchdown, West Virginia.
0: WVU travels to Ames, Iowa this Saturday for a Big 12 matchup with the Iowa State Cyclones. 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

WWVAQ. Big congratulations to Shania Fairmont, who was a winner. In fact, she's going to Trans-Allegheny Lunatic Asylum. You could be going too. Keep listening for chances to win tickets. They're in Weston. They got their flashlight tours. They're half historic, half paranormal. More

0: The Hit Music Channel 102 WVA. QJ's Jamie with you. Yesterday was Thursday. We featured Alfredo, available for adoption at Animal Friends in North Central West Virginia. He's like a four-month-old puppy. He's so cute. And he's got big old puppy eyes. You got to go look at pictures on the WVAQ Facebook page. He does well with cats, dogs, humans. He wants his forever home. And that home could be yours. 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

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Just Jamie with you. 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Alpaca Acres Fall Fest in Oakland, Maryland. 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They've got a Dolly Parton corn maze. 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
8: 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High of 80, and we are looking at some clouds and rain headed this way. Tomorrow is going to be beautiful. High of 72 with lots of sunshine. Get out and about tomorrow. A little bit of rain on Sunday, but it should be just a passing shower. Some clouds throughout the day and a high of 72. Not a bad weekend. Now back to the music.

Justin Timberlake on the Hit Music Channel, 1WVAQ. As always, with Taylor Swift, there's a lot of speculation over who this one is about. Me, personally, I think it's about Blake Lively. Here's Patient Zero, 1WVAQ.

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1: Quick tempo, West Virginia. Here's another snap. Here's a fake handoff. Up the middle goes Michael Hawkins. Turns the corner. Five. 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Touchdown, West Virginia.
0: WVU travels to Ames, Iowa this Saturday for a Big 12 matchup with the Iowa State Cyclones. 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
2: West Virginia seniors have worked hard and deserve our support. 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Re-elect Mike Oliverio to the West Virginia State Senate this November 3rd. Paid for by friends of Mike Oliverio.
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don't know if it's that song or the fact that we're 2 days into the month of October, but anyway, else counting down to Halloween. 28 days, 8 hours, 56 minutes, and 9 seconds, FYI. You got those costumes ready? Oh, I already bought a big bag of candy for myself, not the trick-or-treaters. I'll have to go back around for another go-around at Walmart soon. Got some time, though. It's Cat's Eye Animal Afternoon Show, WVA.

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1: 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Anybody go last night? Role Model put on a heck of a concert in Pittsburgh. Another great venue to see some amazing artists. Here's Sally from The Wine Runs Out, 102 WVAQ.

0: Hey, what's up? It's Jagger. 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
7: 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Well, still a chance of some scattered showers through the rest of our Friday. Some drizzle likely tonight, low of 52. It looks like intervals of clouds and sun. Pleasant, less humid on Saturday, high of 72, low of 58. But we could see some rain back in the forecast. Cloudy and a 50% chance of passing showers Sunday, end of the weekend, high of 72, low of 51. Now, back to the hits. Here's Zara Larsson with Midnight Sun.

Taylor Swift on 102 WVAQ. Sure, she's a billionaire. She married a football player. But I like to think celebrities, they're kind of like us sometimes, too. Like the fact that she recently, the music video shoot for her new song, Patient Zero, she gifted cast and crew some sourdough loaves, which is really sweet. I bet they're also like, hey, can I have some money, too, please? It's good bread, but some cash would work, too. 102 WVAQ.

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7: West Virginia seniors have worked hard and deserve our support. State Senator Mike Oliverio voted to end the state personal income tax on Social Security and supports increasing the homestead exemption to reduce property taxes. This year, Mike Oliverio sponsored a law to stop criminals from defrauding seniors on their hard-earned savings. Mike will fight to lower health care costs and add a cost of living increase to state pensions. Re-elect Mike Oliverio to the West Virginia State Senate this November 3rd. Paid for by Friends of Mike Oliverio.

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2: There's no one like that.

Stella Lefty, Boston, here on 102 WVAQ. Matt Kelly hanging here with you on this Friday afternoon. Hope you're well. Tate McRae doing good today. She said it was her dream to release a fragrance, and now that day has come. Is dropping her first perfume. Also, not sure if it has to do with that or maybe new music, as there's rumors she's working on her next album. Tate McRae going to be on The Tonight Show with Jimmy Fallon October 7th next week. VAQ.

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I got my

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9: 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Still a chance of some rain through the overnight tonight. 52 for the overnight low. Looks like a high of 72, low of 58. Plenty of sunshine and less humid. Quite pleasant on Saturday tomorrow. Should be nice for the Fairmont State homecoming football game. And then the Mountaineers, you can hear the game right here on WVAQ tomorrow on the road in Iowa. Hopefully nice weather out there for them. Looks like tail end of the weekend here for us on Sunday. Cloudy and passing showers likely. 50% chance of rain Sunday. High of 72, low of 51. Now, let's get back to the music with Zara Larson. Here's Lush Life.

102 WVAQ. According to The Blast Online, they're talking about how Taylor Swift is taking some of the criticisms of new songs like this one from the Encore edition of The Life of a Showgirl. Her latest expanded edition of her latest album. Yeah, apparently some people love it, some people hate it, and they think it's kind of corny, like this song. I don't know. I don't think Taylor cares what anybody thinks. She's always kind of done her own thing, for better or for worse. Singing about her boo, here's Cleveland, 102 WVAQ.

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3: 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You know what? How about we kick it old school? One of my favorite Friday jams. A little Montel Jordan to get us going. Made it to the weekend. Let's go. 102

Somber on 102 WVAQ. My body's ready for the colder weather. Call me crazy, but I'm the guy that likes snow. I like winter. I just love the fact that we're, you know, in like prime hoodie weather, especially in the evenings. Shout out to anybody going out to some Friday night football tonight. Follow the scoreboard up at WVMetroNews.com, and you can watch some of the action tonight on Metro News Television. 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

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Well, I know you aren't having as bad of a day, a week even, maybe even a month, than this Texas man or a Texas employee of a bank, Bank of America, that apparently left a bag of cash on top of the ATM. I guess they were loading it up and they forgot to, I don't know, take the bag back in with them. A Texas man stumbled across more than $128,000 in cash, returned every dollar, called the authorities. Come on. You think the police would cut him a little bit? You know, here's a couple hundred for your honesty.

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Well, looking outside, it looks like some drizzle through the overnight. Got some scattered showers, likely a low of 52. For the weekend, Saturday, intervals of clouds and sunshine, pleasant, less humid, should be nice, high of 72, low of 59, but 50% chance of some more passing showers, cloudy day Sunday, high of 72, low of 51. Now, let's get back to the music.

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1: 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Here's a fake handoff up the middle. 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
0: WVU travels to Ames, Iowa this Saturday for a Big 12 matchup with the Iowa State Cyclones. 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

the weekend on a high from a few nights ago of the Pittsburgh Penguins kicking off their 60th NHL season. Just handing a big old whooping to the Philadelphia Flyers, 7-0 in action tomorrow at home in Pittsburgh, I believe, against the Canadiens. And well, I saw where this was on Sidney Crosby's playlist. This is what he jams it to in the locker room, at least according to a post they put out on Instagram the other day. Here's

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0: what's up? It's Jagger. 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
10: 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Outside tonight, can't rule out some more showers in the forecast, low of 52. Intervals of clouds and sunshine, pleasant and less humid around here on Saturday. Should be nice for like Fairmont State University homecoming and all that. It looks like it might be a little rougher in Randolph County for the Forest Festival. I think they moved the coronation up earlier in the day to stay away from any weather. But tomorrow, a high of 72, low of 59 for most of the listening area. Mostly cloudy, passing showers back in the forecast. 50% chance on Sunday. High of 72, low of 51. Now, let's get back to the hits with Olivia Rodrigo here on 102.

Ariana Grande on 102 WVAQ, but they aren't friends, no, they're family. And they're coming to a TV screen soon. A Fast and Furious TV show apparently has been greenlit at Peacock. Vin Diesel said, "We've realized that the fans have wanted more. They want us to expand the legacy characters, their stories, so look for that soon." Wait, isn't there still like another movie or two they got to put out first? 102 WVAQ.

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1: 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Cloudy and cooler with a little rain. Low dips to 50 overnight. Clearing Saturday and Sunday. Remaining cooler for the weekend with daytime highs around 70.

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0: massive corporate data centers in your backyard, and you get no say. 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
5: 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Mike's proposed bill will provide funds to child care workers to care for their own children. With quality child care in our state, families can get back to work. 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He's fighting for moms like you and me. 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